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Call 131065 now to win your way on the flight 973, fly to Vegas for KISS iHeart Radio Music Festival.

0: with Jason Derulo. It's Georgie. And on the way, yeah, the Backstreet Boys. How do you know they're in Vegas at the moment? If you win the trip we're giving away, why not book a couple of tickets? Check them out at the Sphere. We'll get larger than life on Inside the Next 10. It's Brisbane's greatest workday variety. 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

0: Kiss 97.3 with Justin Bieber. Hey, I saw a few Biebers, Taylor Swift's, Harry Styles at book week at my son's school the other day. I guess there has to be books written about those guys, right? Oh, on the way. How good's book week, by the way? Dropped a bomb at Kmart the other day. John Pass and Elmo's Fire is going to play straight out of these ads because we do Brisbane's greatest workday variety. Love Kiss 97.3.
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4: 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I'm going to drop it like a ton.
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0: Oh, yes, on 13-1065, Steph in Mount Cotton, listening to iHeart while you work from home. Now, you're busy booking other people's travel. You got to think about yourself.
6: I know. So I'm like, oh, and I heard that. Like, I'm going to ring up and give it a go. So.
0: Yeah, that's what you got to do. Well, Las Vegas, what do you think of this iHeart Radio Music Festival?
6: It would be amazing. My daughter loves Zara Larsson, and couldn't get tickets to Brisbane Riverside, so I probably would take her because she's obsessed and is like, I have to see her. So, yeah, it would be amazing.
0: And I reckon this would trump, the Brisbane River stage. It's like, mate, now you're going to Vegas. That's better.
6: I know. It'd be so cool.
0: Oh, well, I'd love to see you guys win this mother-daughter Vegas trip. Let's get you in the boarding lounge.
6: Awesome. Thank you so much.
0: That's all right. Let United Airlines take you on your next adventure to Las Vegas and beyond. Book now at united.com. Hey, there's another shot at this before I go home today. In about 15 minutes, I'll let you know the time that United Captain Corey Oates, his boarding call will go off, because that's what can get you in the boarding lounge and a step closer to Vegas. Keep it on Kiss 97.3.

0: 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New Religion. All right, Smallsy Show is on for Thursday night right here at KISS. Hey, coming up after 8 o'clock, we've got the Cat's Eye Girls. They're going to be on. Should we do Harry Styles? I mean, he did do...
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6: Styles is bringing the Together Together tour to Australia, playing six huge stadium shows starting November, including the newly added fourth and final Melbourne show. Tickets at livenation.com.au.
0: Yeah, only KISS is getting you to the number one hottest ticket to the Harry Styles tour in the world. Everybody, sure, if you got tickets to see Harry Styles in Australia, that's exciting and I'm happy for you. But everyone wants, if you're a real fan, everyone wants to go to the Harry Ween show. This is, in Harry's own words, this is how special it is.
7: Harry Ween, which is happening October 30th and 31st at Madison Square Garden, people can expect a fancy dress show or a costume party. I think we'll get as many people who are coming as possible to dress up.
0: Mm.
7: I will be dressed up. Ben will be dressed up.
0: Do we know what he's dressing up as this year? Has there been any word yet on what he's going to be dressing up as?
8: Literally don't know until he comes out of the floor.
0: Oh.
8: It's terrifying.
0: Anxiety inducing, wouldn't it be? Mm. Hey, Andy.

0: live on Kiss.
1: He said, tell me a story from all of the places you've been. He said, tell me your vision, all of your heavens, your sins.

0: That was Tucker Whitmore. The song is called Sunburn. That was our
1: hoedown honky tonk hit.
0: Again, if you dig it, go check out iHeart Country with my boy Justin Thompson. Right now, though, we are out of here.

0: The dead of night comes alive. It's Will and Woody keeping you up.
1: And all this week, we're putting something on Woody's forehead.
2: Don't touch my forehead! Don't touch my forehead! Don't touch my forehead!
3: Three items down.
2: Yucky! Yucky! Two

0: that just want to keep going. It's Will and Woody keeping you up.
1: Someone's got a chance at $1,000, all thanks to Pokemon and Tony's.
2: Hear the call on Will and Woody. Hear the call of adventure with new Pokemon Tonys.
1: All right, well, this is just bloody easy.
3: Although it can be embarrassing.
1: Like, it's definitely a beautiful combination. It's a beautiful combination. Not necessarily going to be. I mean, the idea is, guys, I'll explain the concept. Answer the phone as either Pikachu, Squirtle, Bulbasaur, or Charmander, a Pokemon, which you can find on your brand new Tony Box 2 if you get Pokemon Tonys. And then we'll give you $1,000. So, you know, on the surface, as I said, it looks very easy. Mm. The problem is many of us answer the phone many times a day.
3: I forget who answered the call on yesterday's show, but
1: Cynthia.
3: I definitely wasn't Cynthia.
1: That's my guess.
3: But I'm happy to roll with Cynthia.
1: Candace, close.
3: Candace.
1: Got the C right.
3: And Candace informed us that someone from the bank had called her, and she's answered the phone with, Pikachu! And then they both just ignored it and continued to talk.
1: Mortgage broker. He came for her house.
3: Okay, let's call Aaron.

0: Kiss 97.3, we start your day with Rob and Kip and Corey Oates. They're just setting up right now at Carbrook State School, and they'll be live from there in less than 10 minutes. Now, if you like being given money for not doing a lot of work, this is the show to be listening to, because we've got two chances to win $1,000. The pop quiz, we've already had a $1,000 winner this week. That happens at 7, and then at 8 o'clock, you're only three questions away from a grand with Cash or Crash. All right, let's get back to crumpet chat from yesterday on Kiss.
1: Yay or nay, Corey likes to go a crumpet, which I maintain is a sweet treat, and he's putting Vegemite or even Promite on it.
2: Yeah.
1: Yay or nay to that?
3: It's Rob and Kip and Corey's Yay or Nay.
1: Hang on, Kate.
3: Yay or nay!
4: There we go.
1: Yeah.
4: Okay, Kate, yay or nay to a savoury on crumpets?
5: Definitely a yay. And
1: yes.
5: Even to top it off, with a slice of cheese on top of it.
1: Ooh. Slice of cheese?
4: Ooh. Yeah, we're getting that on the text line too. This one's come through, 0409 973 973. Try Vegemite and cheese, but has to come straight out of the toaster.
1: Yes.
4: So the cheese softens.
1: Oh, okay. Okay. Jeez, a lot of people just, and like the fruit toast with savoury things? I don't understand.
2: Come on, here we go.
4: Bia of Yarrabilba, yay or nay?
6: Oh, definitely a yay, Corey. I'm with you all the way with that one.
2: Yeah, baby, woohoo!
4: Wow.
1: Okay.
6: The butter melts through and the Vegemite on top. Beautiful.
1: Yeah. Oh.

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1: Oh, that's hot.
0: It's all at Donut King.
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0: Miley Cyrus, it's Robin, Kip and Corey Oates on KISS 97.3. That's just about it for us. We've been broadcasting live at different schools right throughout this week, so we're saying farewell to Carbrook Primary School soon.
1: Yeah, thank you so much to everyone. They've made us feel so welcome and, like, it's been heaps of fun.
2: It's really been a lot of fun. Like, the kids have had a ball. I've got to give it to everyone that's helped out. You know, that's a part of the team. They've been unbelievable. When we get here, they're set up. When we leave, they unpack it all. But also entertaining the kids all day.
0: Yeah,
2: it's been so good.
0: And a big thanks to the whole team, the Dagwood Dog guy and his team working there, handing out those Dagwood dogs. It's been a massive day or massive week for them, really.
2: Huge.
0: Now that the Ekka's all done. So, Georgie's coming in next, and she has something huge for you to win. You could be flying to Las Vegas for the I Heart Music Festival. Biggest, one of the biggest festivals in the world.
1: Snoop Dogg, Cardi B, Benson Boone.
2: Is it all the genres? Like, is that what? Wow.
0: Yeah, it's covering everything, and it's over a couple of days. It's coming up pretty soon too. It's in September. So if you want to be there, make sure you tune in to Georgie right after this.